0: This is The Bone Seventh Day, all Sunday night on 105.3 The Bone.
1: All right, so I'm just going to go full Dennis Hopper right now. Pop quiz hot shot. What was the first heavy metal album to reach number one on the Billboard 200 chart? Don't think about this too long. But I can tell you, replace the Police's Synchronicity. Well, it's Quiet Riot with their 83 album, Metal Health. And it's on The Bone Seventh Day.

The tornado warning for north central Jefferson and south central Saline counties is canceled. The storm which prompted the warning has moved out of the area. Therefore, the warning has been canceled. A tornado watch remains in effect until 11 p.m. for southeastern Nebraska. Remember, a tornado warning still remains in effect for portions of Saline County until 8:15 p.m. The National Weather Service in Omaha has issued a tornado warning for southwestern Lancaster County in southeastern Nebraska, north central Jefferson County in southeastern Nebraska, southeastern Saline County in southeastern Nebraska, northwestern Gage County in southeastern Nebraska, until 8:15 p.m. At 7:33 p.m., a severe thunderstorm capable of producing a tornado was located near Western, or 17 miles north of Fairbury, moving northeast at 40 miles per hour. Expected hazards include tornado and half-dollar size hail. This is a radar-indicated threat rotation. Impact. Flying debris will be dangerous to those caught without shelter. Mobile homes will be damaged or destroyed. Damage to roofs, windows, and vehicles will occur. Tree damage is likely. This dangerous storm will be near Wilbur around 7:40 p.m. Claytonia around 7:50 p.m. Other locations in the path of this tornadic thunderstorm include Hallam. Take cover now. Move to a basement or an interior room on the lowest floor of a sturdy building. Avoid windows. If you are outdoors, in a mobile home, or in a vehicle, move to the closest substantial shelter and protect yourself from flying debris. Repeating, a tornado warning has been issued until 8:15 p.m. for the following counties in Nebraska. Please, Nebraska.

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9: Okay.
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1: Mostly cloudy this evening with a chance for showers and thunderstorms increasing as the evening progresses. We could see damaging winds. We could see large hail. Can't rule out an isolated tornado or two either. As we head into the overnight hours, we could continue to see the chance for severe weather. We'll quiet down, though, with low temperatures dropping down to the low 60s. Highs back into the 80s to 90 on Sunday. Another round of severe weather possible in the afternoon. From the 1011 Severe Weather Center, I'm meteorologist Carmelo Lituca.
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2: You know, by the mid-80s, you just had to go with what was going on. And Judas Priest did with their album Turbo, which was notable for them changing to a more commercial glam metal sound. And also had them using synthesizers for the first time. From 1986, it's Judas Priest, Turbo on the Bone seventh day.

The National Weather Service in Omaha has issued a tornado warning for East Central Lancaster County in southeastern Nebraska, northwestern Odo County in southeastern Nebraska, southeastern Cass County in southeastern Nebraska, until 9 p.m. At 8:16 p.m., a severe thunderstorm capable of producing a tornado was located over Bennett, or 13 miles southeast of Lincoln, moving northeast at 50 miles per hour. Expected hazards include tornado and quarter-size hail. This is a radar-indicated threat rotation. Impact. Flying debris will be dangerous to those caught without shelter. Mobile homes will be damaged or destroyed. Damage to roofs, windows, and vehicles will occur. Tree damage is likely. This dangerous storm will be near Palmyra around 8:20 p.m. Havoc around 8:35 p.m. Other locations in the path of this tornadic thunderstorm include Weeping Water and Lehaka. Take cover now. Move to a basement or an interior room on the lowest floor of a sturdy building. Avoid windows. If you are outdoors, in a mobile home, or in a vehicle, move to the closest substantial shelter and protect yourself from flying debris. Repeating, a tornado warning has been issued until 9 p.m. for the following counties in Nebraska, Cass, Lancaster, and Odo. Include.

0: soulful, but make it weird, loud, and just a little off the rails. Lincoln's Real Rock, 105.3 The Bone, is sending you to see the Chaos Kings of the Diamond. The Savannah Bananas, taking over Haymarket Park, Thursday, June 11th. This isn't your grandpa's rock school.
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5: Mostly cloudy this evening with a chance for showers and thunderstorms increasing as the evening progresses. We could see damaging winds, we could see large hail. Can't rule out an isolated tornado or two either. As we head into the overnight hours, we could continue to see the chance for severe weather. We'll quiet down though with low temperatures dropping down to the low 60s, highs back into the 80s to 90 on Sunday. Another round of severe weather possible in the afternoon. From the 1011 Severe Weather Center, I'm meteorologist Carmelo Latuca.
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1: So yeah, I dropped the Dennis Hopper reference earlier, and well, what the hell, why not go with some from Easy Rider? Here's Steppenwolf with their debut album from 68 on The Bone's seventh day.

0: professional, but make it weird, loud, and just a little off the rails. Lincoln's Real Rock, 105.3 The Bone, is sending you to see the Chaos Kings of the Diamond, the Savannah Bananas, taking over Haymarket Park, Thursday, June 11th. This isn't your grandpa's box score.
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5: Mostly cloudy this evening with a chance for showers and thunderstorms increasing as the evening progresses. We could see damaging winds. We could see large hail. Can't rule out an isolated tornado or two either. As we head into the overnight hours, we could continue to see the chance for severe weather. We'll quiet down, though, with low temperatures dropping down to the low 60s. Highs back into the 80s to 90 on Sunday. Another round of severe weather possible in the afternoon. From the 1011 Severe Weather Center, I'm meteorologist Carmelo Latuca.
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1: When you think of Paul Simon, the guy, he'd been around forever. You know, Simon and Garfunkel, but what was his most successful album? What was Graceland? And it sold more than 16 million copies, won the 1987 Grammy Award for Album of the Year. And from 1986, here is Paul Simon with Graceland on The Bone's seventh day.

Awa, awa, awa, awa, awa, awa, awa, awa, awa, awa, awa, awa, awa, awa, awa, awa, awa, awa, awa, awa, awa, awa, awa, awa, awa, awa, awa, awa, awa, awa, awa, awa, awa, awa, awa, awa, awa, awa, awa, awa, 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
9: A flood watch remains in effect here in the capital city until 7 a.m. Tuesday morning. We could see another round of showers and thunderstorms Monday afternoon and into Monday evening. They could produce damaging winds, they could produce large hail, and maybe even a few strong tornadoes as well. We'll watch out for that as the weather alert day continues, but meanwhile, high temperatures will be climbing up to right around 70 degrees. From the 1011 Severe Weather Center, I'm meteorologist Carmelo Latuca.
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10: It really doesn't come as any surprise that Alice in Chains' debut album, Facelift, was the first grunge album to be certified gold. Now, the album did contain the singles We Die Young and Man in the Box, which were released as singles, and Man in the Box was nominated for a Grammy Award for Best Hard Rock Performance with Vocal in 1992, ultimately losing out to Van Halen's For Unlawful Carnal Knowledge. But either way, here is Facelift from Alice in Chains, their 1990 debut album on The Bone Seventh Day.

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7: A flood watch remains in effect here in the capital city until 7 a.m. Tuesday morning. We could see another round of showers and thunderstorms Monday afternoon and into Monday evening. They could produce damaging winds, they could produce large hail, and maybe even a few strong tornadoes as well. We'll watch out for that as a weather alert day continues, but meanwhile, high temperatures will be climbing up to right around 70 degrees. From the 1011 Severe Weather Center, I'm meteorologist Carmelo Latuca.
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8: 2003's Saint Anger was the only Metallica album not to feature a bassist. Well, we all know why. Jason Newsted left the band prior to recording. And, you know, still kind of a polarizing album to this day, but it's still Metallica, and it is The Bone's seventh day.

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3: A flood watch remains in effect here in the capital city until 7 a.m. Tuesday morning. We could see another round of showers and thunderstorms Monday afternoon and into Monday evening. They could produce damaging winds, they could produce large hail, and maybe even a few strong tornadoes as well. We'll watch out for that as the weather alert day continues, but meanwhile, high temperatures will be climbing up to right around 70 degrees. From the 1011 Severe Weather Center, I'm meteorologist Carmelo Latuca.
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1: A flood watch remains in effect here in the capital city until 7 a.m. Tuesday morning. We could see another round of showers and thunderstorms Monday afternoon and into Monday evening. They could produce damaging winds, they could produce large hail, and maybe even a few strong tornadoes as well. We'll watch out for that as the weather alert day continues, but meanwhile, high temperatures will be climbing up to right around 70 degrees. From the 1011 Severe Weather Center, I'm meteorologist Carmelo Latuca.
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2: A flood watch remains in effect here in the capital city until 7 a.m. Tuesday morning. We could see another round of showers and thunderstorms Monday afternoon and into Monday evening. They could produce damaging winds, they could produce large hail, and maybe even a few strong tornadoes as well. We'll watch out for that as the weather alert day continues, but meanwhile, high temperatures will be climbing up to right around 70 degrees. From the 1011 Severe Weather Center, I'm meteorologist Carmelo Latuca.
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10: Mostly cloudy and breezy today with a 70% chance of showers and thunderstorms, especially this afternoon. Some storms may be severe, high in the upper 60s. Tonight, mostly cloudy and breezy with a 70% chance of showers and thunderstorms in the evening. Some storms may be severe, low in the mid-40s. From the 1011 Severe Weather Center, I'm meteorologist Brandon Rector.
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0: Good morning. A smooth start to our commute. No reported accidents or major delays. We do have several construction projects and utility projects. We'll want to watch for lane shifts and lane closures. Keep in mind, work continues on Cornhusker 35th to Havelock. Eastbound lane closures with some head-to-head traffic on the westbound side. And Sun Valley Boulevard, Charleston to 10th Street, that is closed for bridge demolition. Make sure the headlights are on. If you come across anything that gets in your way, call the traffic hotline 402-479-1414. That's a quick check of your time saver traffic.
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0: As we continue through our drive time, no accidents or major delays. Most traffic moving well. A few volume slowdowns. We do have several construction projects. Keep in mind, work continues on South 40th. D to Randolph, that's been closed for paving repairs. Just about ready to finish up. However, South 40th is closed northbound from Randolph to O Street for Phase 2. Do use extra caution. Throughout the region, there is a potential for some flash flooding and maybe even some standing water. If you come across anything that gets in your way, call the traffic hotline 402-479-1414. That's another check of your time saver traffic.
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1: 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As we continue through our drive time, do watch for slowdown. South 13th and F as in Frank, an injury accident. Do watch for slower traffic. 13th and F Street. We do have several construction projects and utility projects. We'll want to use caution as we move through and around. A project scheduled to start today. O Street between 13th and 16th will be closed for water main and utility work. You'll have to follow the detour around that area. Do watch your speed in our school zones, neighborhoods, and near any school buses. Make sure the headlights are on. If you come across anything that gets in your way, call the traffic hotline 402-479-1414. That's another check of your time saver traffic.
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14: Mostly cloudy and breezy today with a 70% chance of showers and thunderstorms, especially this afternoon. Some storms may be severe, high in the upper 60s. Tonight, mostly cloudy and breezy with a 70% chance of showers and thunderstorms in the evening. Some storms may be severe, low in the mid-40s. From the 1011 Severe Weather Center, I'm meteorologist Brandon Rector.
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0: Lincoln Weird, Loud, and just a little off the rails. Lincoln's Real Rock, 105.3 The Bone, is sending you to see the Chaos Kings of the Diamond. The Savannah Bananas, taking over Haymarket Park, Thursday, June 11th. This isn't your grandpa's rock school.
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1: Mostly cloudy and breezy today with a 70% chance of showers and thunderstorms, especially this afternoon. Some storms may be severe, high temperature in the upper 60s. Tonight, mostly cloudy and breezy with a 70% chance of showers and thunderstorms in the evening. Some storms may be severe, low in the mid-40s. From the 1011 Severe Weather Center, I'm meteorologist Brandon Rector.
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1: Mostly cloudy and breezy today with a 70% chance of showers and thunderstorms, especially this afternoon. Some storms may be severe, high temperature in the upper 60s. Tonight, mostly cloudy and breezy with a 70% chance of showers and thunderstorms in the evening. Some storms may be severe, low in the mid-40s. From the 1011 Severe Weather Center, I'm meteorologist Brandon Rector.
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2: You suck!
0: Well, let's show them how it's done. Again, here comes another 55-minute bone block of rock on 105.3 The Bone, Lincoln's real rock.

0: baseball, but make it weird, loud, and just a little off the rails. Lincoln's Real Rock, 105.3 The Bone, is sending you to see the Chaos Kings of the Diamond. The Savannah Bananas, taking over Haymarket Park, Thursday, June 11th. 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
1: The flood watch remains in effect until 7 a.m. Tuesday morning, as showers and thunderstorms are likely once again this afternoon and into this evening. We could also see severe thunderstorms with damaging winds, large hail, and maybe even some scattered strong tornadoes. It will also be cool this afternoon, with high temperatures only climbing up into the upper 50s to maybe as warm as the mid-60s. From the 1011 Severe Weather Center, I'm meteorologist Carmelo Latuca.
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I like it. I like the way the line runs up the back of the stockings. I've always liked those kind of high heels, too. No, don't take them off. Leave them on.

0: baseball, but make it weird, loud, and just a little off the rails. Lincoln's Real Rock, 105.3 The Bone, is sending you to see the Chaos Kings of the Diamond. The Savannah Bananas, taking over Haymarket Park, Thursday, June 11th. This isn't your grandpa's box school.
1: Hey! 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
1: A flood watch remains in effect until 7 a.m. Tuesday morning, as showers and thunderstorms are likely once again this afternoon and into this evening. We could also see severe thunderstorms with damaging winds, large hail, and maybe even some scattered strong tornadoes. It will also be cool this afternoon with high temperatures only climbing up into the upper 50s to maybe as warm as the mid-60s. From the 1011 Severe Weather Center, I'm meteorologist Carmelo Latuca.
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1: The flood watch remains in effect until 7 a.m. Tuesday morning, as showers and thunderstorms are likely once again this afternoon and into this evening. We could also see severe thunderstorms with damaging winds, large hail, and maybe even some scattered strong tornadoes. It will also be cool this afternoon with high temperatures only climbing up into the upper 50s to maybe as warm as the mid-60s. From the 10-11 Severe Weather Center, I'm meteorologist Carmelo Latuca.
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I think one of the things that annoyed me growing up most listening to radio was some of the cheesy transitions that some announcers, not naming names, would get into, especially coming out of a song like No Rain. Okay, yeah, I get it. We're dealing with severe weather. What is this, day 4, day 15, whatever. And by the way, my meteorologist friends doing a fantastic job keeping everybody up to date. Now, are we talking maybe some more this afternoon into this evening? Up for interpretation. I mean, they were saying yesterday was going to be like nothing you've ever seen before. But hey, prepare to err on the side of caution. We got the latest update on the severe weather possibility. It's inside the news at 105.3thebone.com.

Hey, big ups to my guy, Nate Rohr, play-by-play voice for Husker softball. Our sports director and just all-around good guy. Yeah, Husker softball. Hosting their first super regional in school history. And it all gets underway Thursday night. And oh my gosh, you don't need to go with some subscription to watch a game on TV. But why do that? I would say listen to it on the radio. It is so much more entertaining with Nate calling it. And we'll have the game two places for you on Thursday night. Well, pregame getting underway, 7:45, first pitch, Thursday night, 8 o'clock. You can either hear it on 1400-993-KLIN or over on B107.3. 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

0: Well, I know we really didn't get a whole lot here in Lincoln. That was not the story about 100 miles west of us and exactly in the area where I grew up as a kid. I don't like seeing my home area of St. Laborie Worms making the news like it did yesterday for the reasons that it did. Yeah, that I don't know if you seen that tornado just north of St. Laborie yesterday afternoon, but holy crap, that was something. And my thoughts going out to the folks that lost their homes out around there. Know a few of them, but yeah, you want to help out. Get in touch with the Red Cross. I mean, do whatever. I mean, it's a cool thing to do, but yeah, we got the latest news on the storm over at 1053thebone.com.
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1: A flood watch remains in effect until 7 a.m. Tuesday morning, as showers and thunderstorms are likely once again this afternoon and into this evening. We could also see severe thunderstorms with damaging winds, large hail, and maybe even some scattered strong tornadoes. It will also be cool this afternoon with high temperatures only climbing up into the upper 50s to maybe as warm as the mid-60s. From the 10-11 Severe Weather Center, I'm meteorologist Carmelo Latuca.
0: 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Who are we kidding?
2: And it's the fastest who gets late.
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0: 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American woman. Yeah.
1: 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Squeeze into the leather pants. And pop in the cassette. It's time for the 4 o'clock haircut on 105.3 The Bone.
2: This is a power ballad. Is it glam metal? Hey, it's up for interpretation. Either way, you got White Lion. You got Wait. It is your 4 o'clock haircut.

you know, I'm thinking, you know, you got a long holiday weekend coming up this weekend. Maybe I should throw in some white line for the 7th day. I'll have to think about that one. If you do have a suggestion for the 7th day or even your 4 o'clock haircut, hit me up on the Bone text line, 402-477-1053.

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I believe this is the week that Stephen Colbert and the Late Show on CBS goes bye-bye. Got to be honest, I haven't watched the show since Letterman was doing it. And he left like 11 years ago. Will Colbert have something like the Foo Fighters send him off? I don't know. My guess is it's probably going to be some kind of indie band, but hey, I've known to have been wrong. And, well, maybe I should just put a bet on one of those futures websites.

0: Husker baseball wrapped up the regular season on Saturday. They swept Minnesota. Very cool. Got to see a former coworker of mine sitting front row right behind home plate at the game on TV. Even cooler. Yeah, he works radio up in Minnesota, but I digress. We're in the Big Ten baseball tournament. We're the number two seed. We are set to play Friday afternoon, 5 o'clock first pitch. Who we're playing? Yet to be determined. But when that opponent is decided upon, you'll know who it is. We'll have it inside the Husker News. 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
1: A flood watch remains in effect until 7 a.m. Tuesday morning, as showers and thunderstorms are likely once again this afternoon and into this evening. We could also see severe thunderstorms with damaging winds, large hail, and maybe even some scattered strong tornadoes. It will also be cool this afternoon with high temperatures only climbing up into the upper 50s to maybe as warm as the mid-60s. From the 1011 Severe Weather Center, I'm meteorologist Carmelo Latuca.
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0: Good afternoon. For the most part, traffic moving well. No reported accidents or major delays. We do have several construction projects. We'll want to use caution as we move through and around. Something to keep in mind, I-180 southbound will be closed at 9 p.m. this evening with a detour at I-80 west to Highway 77 and to O Street. That is for a bridge project reopening at 6 a.m. If you come across anything that gets in your way, call the traffic hotline 402-479-1414. That's a quick check of your time saver traffic.
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I am Steve. I think that's been established as we roll on. Here's Korn.

Man, I really hate sound like an old head. I remember growing up and watching Saturday Night Live, loving it back in the day with Adam Sandler, Chris Farley, David Spade, Phil Hartman, R.I.P. But my father just ripped on the show, it's not funny as it was in the 1970s. I gotta be honest, I haven't watched Saturday Night Live in probably a good 15, 20 years. And I know Will Ferrell was a guest host over the weekend, and I guess Chad Smith from the Chili Peppers made a cameo during the monologue. I might have to check it out. You might have to check it out for yourself, but instead of digging all over the internet, we have a link to it where you can watch it. 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

0: On the downhill side of our drive time traffic, a new accident, 20th and Nebraska Parkway, an accident. Do watch for slowdowns in the area. Otherwise, most traffic moving well. A few volume slowdowns. We do have a new project in the downtown area. O Street, 16th to 13th, is closed for water main and utility work. Part of Project O Street. Be alert for detours and do use caution throughout the region. We do have some thunderstorms. If you come across anything that gets in your way, call the traffic hotline 402-479-1414. That's another check of your time saver traffic.
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0: small, but make it weird, loud, and just a little off the rails. 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
2: A severe thunderstorm watch is in place for Lincoln and Lancaster County and eastern sections of the state through 1 a.m. Saturday morning. Some scattered showers and thunderstorms will be possible through this evening with large hail, damaging winds, and maybe an isolated tornado. Temperatures will cool back into the lower to middle 70s by 10 o'clock tonight with a light southeast wind at around 5 to 10 miles an hour. From the 1011 Severe Weather Center, I'm meteorologist Bill Rentschler.
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We have another bargain coming your way Friday morning, and oh, this is nice, especially with the unofficial start to summer coming up this weekend. 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

Congrats to Huskers softball hosting their first ever Super Regional coming up Thursday night at Ronda Revelle Field Boland Stadium. By the way, thanks to Sports Director Nate Rohr to point out to me that is the preferred nomenclature. Not to flip it around, which I have been doing, but either way, got the series getting underway Thursday night. You got 8 o'clock first pitch, 7:45 pregame, which you can hear on both KLIN 1499.3 and B107.3. And Friday night, Husker baseball opens up play in the Big Ten tournament. They are the number 2 seed, opponent yet to be determined. 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

Going into the Black Album on your Metallica Monday on Lincoln's Real Rock 105.3 The Bone, where, oh, we got a lot more to go before we get to midnight. 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

0: Maybe you didn't see Saturday Night Live over the weekend. That's okay. They had their season finale. Will Ferrell was a guest host. Paul McCartney was a musical guest, which I guess that would have been worth checking out. But I haven't checked out Saturday Night Live in a while. But Chad Smith from the Chili Peppers made a cameo in the monologue. And you don't have to go over, all over the internet to find it. We got a link to it inside the Real Rock News at 105.3thebone.com. Where the Chili Peppers kick off another Bone Block of Rock next.
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1: Scattered showers and thunderstorms are possible through your Monday evening here in the capital city, and some stronger storms are certainly possible. There is a tornado watch that is in place through 8 p.m. Monday evening for far southeastern sections of the state. Temperatures will stay cool as we head through your Monday evening, cooling back into the lower 50s with some areas of fog and mist at possible at times as well. From the 1011 Severe Weather Center, I'm meteorologist Bill Rentschler.
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